0: 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Tony Lakatos on tenor and soprano sax. Gasper Bertonzel on the drums. Rudy Engel on the bass. You're playing for Jeff. Thank you very, very much. Don't worry, we return for the second set.
1: Antrojo koncerto dalį Europlane atveria dar vienu neeuropietišku, bent jau geografiniu atžvilgiu opusu, pietų Afrikos pianisto Hotepo Idrio Galetos muzikinė poema For Tomorrow, rytojui.

0: 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The Europe Playing for Jazz. Now we'd like to play a special ballad.
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0: The title is Laverne.

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Rudy Engel on the bass. Florian Bramberg on the saxophones. Lukasz Oraves on the trumpets. Tony Lakatos on the saxophones. The Europlane Fortress.

0: Thanks a lot. The Europlane for Jazz. We play one more, an anchor. 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